0: Hey, yo, what's Baker Boys? Eric V and Nick V, man. You got to wake up with DD in the morning. Metro Malik in the afternoons. And who's at night?
1: Baker Boys in the house, big baby. 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
0: It is a feel-good Friday. 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
1: Now, I know Nick V here is not a big fan of Jay-Z at all, whatsoever. And he has something to do with Tidal, but this is kind of cool. Ooh. 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
0: I got something to top that.
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3: Let's get one thing clear. 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Yep. Not only as somebody who just wants to listen to music, but also as an artist who wants to put their music out. 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
4: They're always getting a part of it. All right. But I still think this is really cool for independent artists. Tidal has launched a direct-to-fan sales through Tidal Upload, allowing independent artists in the U.S. to sell music directly to fans and keep 90% of each sale. Now, that percentage on that type of platform is pretty much unheard of, right?
3: Yes, but you have to read the fine print.
4: There's always fine print. We know this.
3: Let's say you put your brand new hot record up on Tidal.
4: Right.
3: What is that record going to actually be used for? If they're giving you 90%, something in there, in between the lines, says that they probably own your masters, they probably own your rights, they probably own your ability to make any money in concerts if their song is being streamed on Tidal.
4: Yeah.
3: If you want a free version, there's other places out there where you can get all of the money directly from there.
4: Yeah, there's
3: Bandcamp.
4: Bandcamp, and there's other sites like that where you can actually upload your own stuff and own 100%. But I feel like the benefit for being on a bigger platform like this is more eyes on your product.
3: I do agree, but I do feel like it's a
4: trap.
3: It is a trap.
4: It's a trap.
3: Just read the lines. Read in between the lines, and maybe you can make a good decision for your music on Stacks
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0: 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Question for my brother Eric V, who is on the dating scene.
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0: Well, hold on. Maybe you might want to try this first before you get off. People are turning to AI chatbots acting as dating coaches. Do you need an AI dating coach?
1: No, I don't need a dating coach. I just need a damn date.
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15: Skies start to clear into the overnight hours with lows getting into the mid-50s and highs getting into the lower 80s for tomorrow. Mostly clear skies continue as we go throughout the weekend, but our temperatures continue to warm up as well, getting all the way into the lower 90s by the time we get to Monday. For Storm Tracker 6, I'm meteorologist Daniel Nemus.
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2: Eric V, Nick V up in the building. Feel Good Friday. Nick V's going to be dropping a brand new mouth up at the end of the show. Yes. If you've never heard it, you got to tune in for that. Yes. It's positive affirmations that he writes every single week just for your eardrums. Okay, let's talk about dating and the difficulty in the dating world. Now, I'm an older gentleman.
3: I want to use the word older. I say experienced.
2: Okay. I'll say vintage.
3: Vintage is a good one. That works. It's like
2: there's value to that.
3: There is that word. Right? It's good. So things we know can be tough in the modern dating age. So much so that some are even turning to artificial intelligence for help.
2: Mm-hmm.
3: Unable to find dating success after moving to San Francisco, 36-year-old Marie Lansley enlisted the service of an AI chatbot to play the role of a de facto dating coach and relationship expert.
2: Okay.
3: Lansley and others in the same boat are using AI to get help. How to start a conversation? Is it that bad that you can't start a conversation on your own?
2: If you can't start a conversation on your own,
3: you need more than
2: you probably AI. Don't need a date, honestly. you need communication skills.
3: Okay, you know what, apparently this is something that she struggles with on the dating app, so
2: okay,
3: you know, some people need help, Eric V.
2: Well, you know what, I've done this before where I will try to start a conversation and it's really, really volatile. If you say the wrong thing, they just stop talking to you.
3: What's your favorite color? How is that volatile?
2: I mean, I'm not saying.
3: What's your favorite ice cream? How is that volatile? What was your favorite summer as a kid? How is that volatile?
2: Yeah, that's a great question though.
3: All right.
2: Unless they had a bad summer.
3: Right.
2: Then they're gone.
3: That's their worst summer and they're going to be talking about that. Oh, Lord. It's the Baker Boys powering the party on Stacks 92.1.

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1: What's brown, round, and likes to get down? Yes, the Baker Boys.
2: Hey! Welcome to the Baker Boys Show. Nick B and Eric B. Every day, we're going to sing a song. Sing along if you know the words.

0: Baker Boys on a Feel Good Friday. Nick V dropping a brand new mouth. For some reason, Nick V is excited about Little Caesars.
1: Well, you know why? Because just last month, or maybe a couple weeks ago, they announced that they were doing a whole Toy Story thing. And I was like, wait a minute, Little Caesars, what's going on over there?
0: They're paying money. That's what's going on.
1: Somebody new at Little Caesars making moves because they have a brand new move. 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
2: Back to the music with those Baker Boys. 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
5: We specifically said no
1: camera. I'm a weird person, all right? I like pizza, but I don't like cheese. So just to let you know, I was a fan of pepperoni pizza, but I stopped eating it because it has pork. I wish that all the pizza places would start just selling like turkey pepperoni or something, or chicken pepperoni.
0: All right, so Little Caesars unveils the Weberoni. Do you know what this is?
1: No.
0: Well, I read the story. Little Caesars is now offering this pizza resembling a spider web at participating locations.
1: Okay.
0: In its collaboration with Sony Pictures.
1: Okay.
0: So these guys are stepping up.
1: They're promoting the Spider-Man movie.
0: I've never heard so much about Little Caesars in the last 20 years that I have these days. Anyway, Spider-Man is a brand new day. It's set to hit theaters next month. The web is made up from two toasted cheese blend and shredded pepperoni crisscrossed across the pizza. Starting July 6th, Little Caesars will also give customers who order the pizza an exclusive poster.
1: Wow.
0: All right, the movie's going to be in the theaters July 31st, but go on ahead and get your Weberoni. Let me know what it tastes like.
1: What they should be doing is giving away discounted tickets to Spider-Man or something like that. You know what I mean?
0: Buy one, get one free. Bungo.
1: Or a pair of tickets with every two large pizzas or whatever.
0: That's a good idea.
1: You know what I mean?
0: See, you should be working in the marketing department, Eric.
1: I'm telling you, these guys are missing the mark.
0: It's the Baker Boys on Stacks.
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0: Royalties and pub too.
1: Where you at?
0: At the house with it, watching Santa's.
1: Who you with?
0: On the couch with my favorite Santa. I was about to, but you convinced us. Should I decorate her walls or log off to Pinterest? Never too late to meditate on emotional attachments. Even if I find

Those stacks were built to power the capital city for 50 years. These stacks were built to power the party for 50 more. 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

0: 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We are the Baker Boys. It's a feel good Friday.
1: All right. 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And I agree with this.
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2: Skies start to clear into the overnight hours with lows getting into the mid-50s and highs getting into the lower 80s for tomorrow. Mostly clear skies continue as we go throughout the weekend, but our temperatures continue to warm up as well, getting all the way into the lower 90s by the time we get to Monday. For Storm Tracker 6, I'm meteorologist Daniel Nemus.
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0: Hey, it's Nick V and Eddie V, the Baker Boys. Now, we both have a really good friend named C-.
1: Oh, yeah.
0: I've never been in somebody's car that was more like a trash can than his ride ever. And I'm messy in my ride. I throw trash on the ground all the time. And then, like, once or twice a month, when I get to, like, a gas station in my Jeep, for the most part, I don't care.
1: All right, I'll tell a funny story about C-minus in a second as well. So, nearly 73% of dating Americans believe the way someone takes care of their car reflects how well they take care of themselves. I am 100% in agreement with this. Another 65% think a clean, well-kept car suggests someone has their life put together. And the state of a car can affect whether a first date is successful or not.
0: Now, first of all, first date, make sure your car is clean. I'm not going to pick up a first date, which I'm married.
1: Yeah, but see, if your car is not normally clean and you clean it for your first date, that's a false statement right there.
0: But false statement?
1: It is a false statement because that's not your normal car. I want to see you at your worst to see if I even want to deal with that.
0: If you can't handle me at my worst.
1: Right. You don't deserve me at my best. All right. So here's a funny story about C-. I got into his car one day and trash was everywhere. Yeah. So what I did is I reached outside of the car, picked up some other trash, and threw it in his car. He's like, "What are you doing?" I said, "What do you mean?
0: I'm keeping the neighborhood clean."
1: And he's like, "That's not my trash." So anyway, we're both single, by the way. Yeah. My car is super clean. His car is not. I don't know.
0: Stacks 92.1.

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1: 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We're usually talking about these tech companies and all the bad stuff they're doing and how they're addicting kids and they're going to court and paying people now.
0: Yeah.
1: We got something positive with Meta.
0: Yeah, apparently they got a new PR person. Meta is to donate AI glasses to every blind vet in the U.S.?
1: Oh, okay.
0: Right. This is going to be good news for them, right?
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2: Now, usually the word meta and positivity and something nice for the community don't go together. But now, they're trying to do something nice. Yeah. I feel like there's some kind of undertone here. But anyway.
3: Let's try to stay positive. Okay. Let's lead with love with this.
2: All right.
3: Meta has launched a program that will provide free Ray-Ban Meta AI glasses to legally blind veterans who are members of the Blinded Veterans Association.
2: Okay, this is good.
3: The initiative is expected to be available to more than 130,000 veterans, including training resources like webinars, instructional materials, and in-person events.
2: Nice, nice.
3: The program was inspired by a veteran who lost his eyesight during the Gulf War and reported that the glasses helped increase his independence.
2: Very cool.
3: I'm not mad at Meta for doing this.
2: I mean, that's great. I mean, because I can only imagine, you know, not having your eyesight. You know what I mean? There's so many things that you can't do on a regular basis every single day. You know, you got to start using your other senses and training your other senses. And yeah, I can understand their frustration not being able to be independent.
3: Well, thank you, Meta, for donating those AI glasses to every blind vet in the U.S. On Stax
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1: Feel Good Friday with the Baker Boys. The end of the show is coming up, but Nick V has a brand new spanking mouth love around the corner.
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14: 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Michigan weather on Stax 92.1.
15: Skies start to clear into the overnight hours with lows getting into the mid-50s and highs getting into the lower 80s for tomorrow. Mostly clear skies continue as we go throughout the weekend, but our temperatures continue.

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4: 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Push it out. 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
4: Can you feel all the sensation coming over your body when you bring that air inside?
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3: Let's go.
4: Repeat after me. I am love and light.
3: I am love and light.
4: Energy can never be destroyed.
3: Energy can never be destroyed.
4: I use my words wisely.
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4: I allow abundance in all areas of my journey.
3: I allow abundance in every areas of my journey.
4: Hey!
3: Huh? I remember that without looking at the paper. Let's go.
4: You did a great job. Everybody did a great job out there. Thank you for participating and being a part of the Bicca Boys show. We love you. Can't do it without you. We'll be back on
3: Manifest Monday. You guys have a great, safe weekend. I'm still mad that the alien invasion did not happen at the Miami FIFA World Cup. I watched that whole damn match.
4: You should not have done
3: just
4: that.
3: Just to see.
4: What a waste of time.
3: That psychic's a liar.
4: There was actually a commercial.

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0: She probably saw the commercial the AI was making. 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

0: It's Dee Dee in the morning, and if you miss the show, Trey, would you rather have your home robbed than to have your girl actually go through your phone?
1: Boy, I'd rather them turn through my house like a tsunami. Do you hear me? Category 5, baby.
0: JJ?
2: Man, tear my house up. I mean, make my house look like it's getting renovated.
3: 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I want my house underwater.
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9: Skies start to clear into the overnight hours with lows getting into the mid-50s and highs getting into the lower 80s for tomorrow. Mostly clear skies continue as we go throughout the weekend, but our temperatures continue to warm up as well, getting all the way into the lower 90s by the time we get to Monday. For Storm Tracker 6, I'm meteorologist Daniel Nemus.
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stacks were built to power the party in the capital city.

0: It's Dee Dee in the morning, and if you miss the show, Trey, would you rather have your home robbed than to have your girl actually go through your phone?
1: Boy, I'd rather them turn through my house like a tsunami. Do you hear me? Category 5, baby.
0: JJ?
2: Man, tear my house up. I mean, make my house look like it's getting renovated.
3: 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I'm talking about, I have to do a whole new roof.
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1: I'm meteorologist David Young. Your forecast for tonight, look for partly cloudy skies with low temperatures in the mid-50s. For Saturday, we'll see mostly sunny skies. It'll be warm, high temperatures in the lower 80s. Saturday night, we'll drop back into the upper 50s, continued mostly clear, then more sunshine for Sunday with high temperatures in the mid-80s.
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Cali, Cali, Cali, I'm going back to Cali. I don't think so. I'm going back to Cali, Cali, Cali, I'm going back to Cali. 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

0: the show. 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
1: Boy, I'd rather them turn through my house like a tsunami. 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
0: JJ?
2: Man, tear my house up. 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
2: I want my house underwater.
1: All right. 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
4: 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Now, we got JJ, but we got another comedian coming through. D-Ray Davis will be in the building making us laugh.
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2: I'm meteorologist David Young. Your forecast for tonight: look for partly cloudy skies with low temperatures in the mid-50s. For Saturday, we'll see mostly sunny skies. It'll be warm, high temperatures in the lower 80s. Saturday night, we'll drop back into the upper 50s, continued mostly clear, then more sunshine for Sunday with high temperatures in the mid-80s.
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2: Now Peter,
3: Piper,
2: pick peppers, but run right,
3: rhyme,
2: Humpty
3: Dumpty
2: fell
3: down.
2: That's his art.
3: Time,
2: Jackie,
3: nimble,
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3: Nimble,
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0: It's Dee Dee in the morning, and if you miss the show, Trey, would you rather have your home robbed than to have your girl actually go through your phone?
1: Boy, I'd rather them turn through my house like a tsunami. Do you hear me? Category 5, baby.
0: JJ?
2: Man, tear my house up. I mean, make my house look like it's getting renovated.
1: Yes.
2: You ain't getting the phone, cuz. I'm talking about, I have to do a whole new roof. I want my house underwater.
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3: Hey, nice. Now, we got JJ, but we got another comedian coming through. D-Ray Davis will be in the building making us laugh.
2: Hey, plus, I'm going to put some money in your pocket. Trust me with this $1,000 minigame.
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2: I'm meteorologist David Young. Your forecast for tonight, look for partly cloudy skies with low temperatures in the mid-50s. For Saturday, we'll see mostly sunny skies. It'll be warm, high temperatures in the lower 80s. Saturday night, we'll drop back into the upper 50s, continued mostly clear, then more sunshine for Sunday with high temperatures in the mid-80s.
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1: God knows. I am
2: reincarnated. I was stargazing. Life goes on, honey.

0: It's Dee Dee in the morning, and if you miss the show, Trey, would you rather have your home robbed than to have your girl actually go through your phone?
1: Boy, I'd rather them turn through my house like a tsunami. Do you hear me? Category 5, baby.
0: JJ?
2: Man, tear my house up. I mean, make my house look like it's getting renovated.
3: 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I want my house underwater.
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0: like it. 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Black Street Productions. We out, we out, ride. We out, we out. We
1: out. Turn us up so you don't hear the potholes.
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2: I'm meteorologist David Young. Your forecast for tonight, look for partly cloudy skies with low temperatures in the mid-50s. For Saturday, we'll see mostly sunny skies. It'll be warm, high temperatures in the lower 80s. Saturday night, we'll drop back into the upper 50s, continued mostly clear, then more sunshine for Sunday with high temperatures in the mid-80s.
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0: It's Dee Dee in the morning, and if you miss the show, Trey, would you rather have your home robbed than to have your girl actually go through your phone?
1: Boy, I'd rather them turn through my house like a tsunami. Do you hear me? Category 5, baby.
0: JJ?
2: Man, tear my house up. I mean, make my house look like it's getting renovated.
3: You ain't getting the phone, cuz. I'm talking about, I want to have to do a whole new roof. I want my house underwater.
1: All right. 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
4: 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D-Ray Davis will be in the building making us laugh.
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0: 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I was about to, but you convinced us. 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
2: I'm meteorologist David Young. Your forecast for tonight: look for partly cloudy skies with low temperatures in the mid-50s. For Saturday, we'll see mostly sunny skies. It'll be warm, high temperatures in the lower 80s. Saturday night, we'll drop back into the upper 50s, continued mostly clear, then more sunshine for Sunday with high temperatures in the mid-80s.
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0: It's Dee Dee in the morning, and if you miss the show, Trey, would you rather have your home robbed than to have your girl actually go through your phone?
1: Boy, I'd rather them turn through my house like a tsunami. Do you hear me? Category 5, baby.
0: JJ?
2: Man, tear my house up. I mean, make my house look like it's getting renovated.
1: Yes.
2: You ain't getting the phone, cuz I'm talking about I have to do a whole new roof. I want my house underwater.
1: Hey, now, Monday, you better get ready, man, because it's Money Making Monday, and we tapping in with financial expert Ashington Cashington.
3: Hey, nice. Now, we got JJ, but we got another comedian coming through. D-Ray Davis will be in the building making us laugh.
2: Hey, plus, I'm going to put some money in your pocket. Trust me with this $1,000 minigame.
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3: It'll be a beautiful day over mid-Michigan today with our temperatures getting into the low 80s with low humidity and plenty of sunshine. Things will start to heat up from here on out. We're even warmer going into Sunday.

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3: The kickback.
2: All right, we're all here. J. Cruz, Trey G, and comedian J.J. Williamson. All right, coming up on the show this weekend, you guys, I got to share with you how and why my husband had me so damn angry. Okay. That's coming up. Also, JJ has another episode of
3: I Be Damn.
2: And then guess what? Husband and wife real estate duo, Mike Jackson and Egypt Sherrod, they're going to stop by the show.
4: Come
3: Let's
4: on,
3: do
4: now.
3: It.
2: All right. All right. But up next, get ready for Date Fail. It's Dee Dee's Weekend Kickback.
0: Dee Dee in the morning, the hits that power the party all day long. Stax 92.1. No matter what. No matter what. You got it.

0: You already know it's all about date fail. Y'all know we were talking to Chris. Chris said he met a girl. They matched on Tinder, right? Chris, mm-hmm. You said her name was Danayla, right? Chris.
1: Yeah.
0: He liked her smile. You said you guys had a great time. And then after you guys went to a batting cage or something?
1: Yeah, we went to the batting cages, we did mini golf, and she was smiling the whole time, like, had me mesmerized. I thought she was good.
2: I wanted to ask you this. Are you unathletic?
3: Yeah.
2: Was she unimpressed with your athleticism? Maybe that's what it was?
4: That's a good one.
1: Now, come on now. Athleticism with the mini golf and the batting cage, I know how to swing that wood, you know what I'm saying? Like,
2: Good answer.
0: He just said he swing. Okay, let me keep it moving. Then I'll tell you what, Chris, I hope you didn't say that on the date. Maybe that's why. I was getting ready to say, because if you were sitting there playing mini golf and said, you see how I swing this wood? I don't know if I would call.
2: Didi, you know damn well you would.
0: You're right. All right, listen. Chris, we're going to call Danayla. Be quiet. Don't say nothing. Let's see what happens. Here we go.
5: Hello?
0: Hi, is Danayla there?
5: This is she.
0: All right. All right. Hey, Danayla, how you doing?
5: I'm good. How are you doing?
0: It's Dee Dee in the Morning from the radio station, along with, Jay Cruz, Trey G, and comedian J.J. Williamson.
5: Mm-hmm. Okay. What's up?
0: What's up? All right. Well, we are calling from the station to talk to you about a date you went on. I don't know if you listen to us or not, but we should do. But if you don't, you will after this. Okay, but listen, here's the deal. We wanted to know about you went on a date with somebody, and his name was Chris, and we just want to know how it went.
5: Okay, so he called y'all. Okay. The date within itself, it was good. He was sweet, kind of corny, but in a cute way. You know, it was cute, but I just kind of made the decision to kind of like... Mm. No, just do the date and kind of do my own thing after the fact.
2: Mm-hmm. Well, if you don't mind me asking, this is Jay Cruz. What did he do wrong? What happened? He seems like a solid guy.
5: See, I really wanted to avoid this, but since he went out of his way to call y'all and kind of put me on blast, I'm just going to be honest. Okay, so when we were on the date, he was trying to show, like, his family pictures of me and stuff, so... He took it upon himself, which I thought was kind of weird, to FaceTime his uncle while we were on the date, right? Look at the phone.
0: Uh-huh.
5: This is when it took the turn. Because when I looked at the phone, I recognized his uncle.
0: Wait. Uncle, and how old is the uncle then? Because if you recognize, you know, like how some families, you know, the uncle be like younger than the nephew.
4: Still be in college.
0: Yeah. So is it somebody you went to college, somebody young, somebody high school? Like, who is this person?
5: No, is it really this his is uncle? Uncle. Me and his uncle used to be in a relationship.
0: Wait, hold on a second. Chris, my bad. Danayla, I meant to tell you, Chris was on the line too when he called. He's on the phone. I meant to tell you that.
1: Nah, I got questions now. Hold up.
4: I ain't mad at you, Chris. I swear.
1: Uncle Terry ain't no sugar. Uncle Terry, a trick. Hey, yo, hold up. Nah, I got some questions for you. My Uncle Terry don't mess around with nobody but hoes. So I need to know you got OnlyFans? Because that's the only way you could have been in contact with him, because he stay on OnlyFans. Like, what's going on here?
5: Chris, just because you couldn't afford the date and your uncle can pay my rent, don't say he a trick.
0: Danayla, that was a low blow. Danayla, that was a low blow.
2: She's keeping it 100, though.
0: That was a low blow.
2: She's keeping it real.
5: Yeah, and speaking of Uncle Terry, I'm at his house right now.
0: Oh!
5: So if there's anything that you want to say to him, you can say it right now.
2: No.
0: Ooh.
1: Tell Uncle Terry it's on blood when I see him. That's cool.
2: Chris, that ain't his fault. He didn't know.
4: Right.
2: That's her fault.
0: And yours for FaceTiming.
2: Shut up!
5: Yes!
4: Yeah.
1: Man, all I'm trying to do is show off like a pretty girl. Like,
5: you went on a date with me, so why are you talking bad about him?
1: Yeah, nah, that was before I knew you was out here homeless. My bad.
3: Maybe
1: you should have clarified that in the Tinder.
3: No.
0: How's the uncle's house? If he got that kind of money paying your rent, is it big, Danayla?
3: It's big and it's big. That's all I'm
0: going to
3: say.
0: All right, this don't sound right. I'm going to let this go. What?
4: You know what, Chris? No, I'm going to give you some advice, man. Next day you go out, go with a Samsung or Android. Don't you FaceTime no more. Don't even get on WhatsApp.
0: No, you didn't.
2: I can't.
0: Hey, Chris and Danayla, I could tell I was going to say we'll pay for it. We ain't going to do nothing. We're going to let this go. Because this took a turn.
2: This is a wrap.
0: It took a turn.
4: Matter of fact, should we pay for her and the uncle?
0: You're right. No, he got the money. He's a sugar daddy. Chris, good luck on Tinder. Be careful out there on Tinder. And Danayla, good luck with the uncle. Y'all give it up for Chris and Danayla.
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0: It's date fail.
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0: It's Dee Dee's Weekend Kickback. J. Cruz, come comedian on. J.J. Williamson and Trey G. Coming up next, you won't believe what my husband Chris did that got me so pissed off, y'all. P-I-S-T.
1: What do you do, breathe?
2: Yep. Shut up. That's what it was.
3: Damn.
2: Mm-hmm. He breathed.
1: He kissed her.
0: Nope, he went and slept in the other room for the night after this.
1: Oh, my.
0: See? Yep, I'll tell you about that. Plus, women. We're going to get you paid with the $1,000 minute game. But up next, J.J. says, sometimes life can get overwhelming and make you say,
1: I be dead.
0: All right, it's coming up. You're checking out Dee Dee's Weekend Kickback.
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0: It's Dee Dee in the morning, guys.
1: Gals.
0: JJ.
2: Hey.
0: Hey, it's just one gal.
1: Gal.
0: Thank you.
2: Well, why they ain't in there?
0: All right, you know what? All right, here's the deal. JJ Williamson says it's time for what?
2: Y'all know what time it is, man. It's one of them amazing days for
3: I'll be damned.
2: Still brought to you by nobody. That's all right, man. We're going to get it in. We're going to get it in. All right, here we go. You have invited guests over to the house for amazing dinner. Mm. You got the whole house all set up and all the plates out and cups and everything. Everybody get in the house, but damn it, you burnt the food.
3: I be damned.
2: And I've been begging these people to come over here and try this dish, and it's going to be amazing. They got excited. But damn it, I left it in the oven a little too long.
0: Sheesh.
2: Now we got to do DoorDash to compensate, damn it, that I didn't have this meal ready and everything, man. I be damned. All right, here's another one. You ever put some clothes in the cleaners, man? You need it for the weekend, man. You go to the cleaners and pick them up. They still dirty. I be damned.
0: Damn.
2: I be damned.
0: What were you doing in them clothes?
2: I don't know. Why? Excuse me. Why is this collar still caramel? It ain't brown. It's caramel now. They tried it, but they'll steam and starch the hell out of it, and it's still dirty. I be damned. You ever called off work and you worked the third shift? You supposed to be there. You supposed to been there from 11 to 7. You call off. Yeah. Talking about you gonna be in bed because I'm sick. But find out your boss saw you online. And you at the club.
0: Shout out to Cruz. That's a lie.
2: I be damned. And that's who posted the damn picture. Cruz did. And had the nerve to tag me, man. Now I done lost my job because of you.
1: You a snitch.
2: I be damned. Here's another one. You get a new tattoo. I mean, if you looking for a great tattoo, maybe to get a new tattoo, but damn it, they spelled the name wrong.
4: Uh-oh.
2: I be damned. That just messed my arm off. The girl wanted Paul, but they spelled P-U-U-L.
4: Oh, no.
2: Pool.
4: Uh-uh.
2: I be damned. I can't believe you messed this up. Here's another one. Now, boy, this is the worst I be damned of all times, I think, right here. You have a one-night stand,
1: okay,
2: and you get the girl pregnant.
0: Oh, damn.
2: You don't even know her name fully.
0: Oh, no.
2: You done got this girl pregnant. I be damned. Ooh. And she had the nerve to tell me, I think we can work it out. I be damned.
0: Nah, I have a feeling she probably saying, I be damned.
2: Now, look, y'all know I've been trying to find me some sponsors, man, for my segment of I Be Damned.
0: Mm-hmm.
2: I'm trying to take your company to another level.
0: Mm-hmm.
2: Yeah. So you know what? I remixed another song for I Be Damned.
0: Oh, no. Okay.
2: I done remixed. Hit it. Hey.
4: Piano. This piano will not go away.
2: It won't go away.
0: All right.

0: Okay, brought to you by Steel Nobody.
1: Please, somebody sponsor, please.
0: Please. Thank you.
1: All right, thank you.
2: Pick the hits that power the party with Didi in the Morning. 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
3: Guys, let me tell you something right now. It is Black Music Month. We all know that, right?
4: Sure.
3: Black Music Month. Well, you know, we played us a little game, and you guys trying to figure out the title and who was the king, queen, blah, blah, blah. Remember that?
4: Right. Okay.
3: Good time.
4: All right.
3: We're going to play it again. It's Black Music Royalty Chat.
4: Hey.
5: Do we have to...
6: Terrible attitude. What's wrong with him?
3: Look how I looked at him. Like,
5: why are you looking at me? Yeah, I'm actually a little scared.
3: You know, that would be, if I was a mom, I'd be like, you know what? I'm gonna have to spank that ass.
5: Well, you know what? Now I'm a little scared and a little turned on.
3: Yeah.
6: Uh-oh. Turn to something else.
3: All right, here's the deal. You got to name the artist and then name their music royalty title, all right? Now, if a contestant gets the artist wrong, somebody can steal the second point. You can win it.
4: Ooh.
3: Are y'all ready? Here's an example. Take a listen to this.
5: I do know that Aretha.
3: Okay.
5: She is the queen of soul.
3: All right. What's the song?
5: Oh, Respect.
3: R-E-S-P-E-C-T. Okay, that's your example round.
5: There you go.
3: That's an example round. Y'all get it. All right. Let's get into the game, everybody. Let's get into the game. And here we go. Round one. Take a listen to this.
7: You were stupid. You were stupid. You were stupid. You were stupid. You were stupid. You were stupid.
3: Who is it? Come on.
5: Ring, ring, ring. Ring, ring, ring.
3: Okay.
5: I would say that's Nicki Minaj or Nicki Mirage, to be exact.
6: Uh-huh. Wait, is Ring Ring your bell?
5: That is my bell.
6: Oh, my God.
5: And the song is called Stupid Pro.
3: Okay.
5: And then she is the queen of, Nasty. What is she the queen of?
6: Can
5: hip-hop.
6: Can I steal it? It's queen of hip hop.
3: Nope.
5: Nah, I know
6: she. Damn it.
3: They don't say that. That ain't what it says to me.
5: Queen of Stupid 304s.
3: No!
5: Oh, my man.
3: Oh, damn.
5: Well, I mean, nowadays, that might be kind of.
3: I thought that was Carisha.
4: Well, it changed every week.
5: Yeah.
3: All right. No, y'all couldn't get that. Queen of Rap.
5: Oh,
3: Queen of Rap.
5: Man, come on. We're going to do that.
3: Yep. Nobody gets that one. Here we go. Here's round two. Take a listen to this.
5: Ring, ring, ring.
3: Okay, come on, Trey.
5: Okay, that is Ciara.
3: Uh-huh.
5: 1-2 Step.
3: Okay.
5: And she is the queen of R&B.
3: She ain't no queen.
5: But is that the answer on the paper?
3: No, she ain't no queen.
6: Can I steal it?
5: The princess is here. He literally said it on the song.
4: She's the princess of dance.
3: No.
6: That's a good one.
3: They say the princess of Crunkenbee.
5: Get the
3: man. I ain't never heard it either.
5: Who typed it?
3: I don't know.
5: Who typed it? Because I'm about to swing.
3: I know it. The princess of Crunk and B.
5: All right. Okay.
3: All righty.
5: We should get half points or something.
3: We're in round three. Ain't nobody got a point.
6: Come on, let's go.
3: All right. Here we go. Here's the song. Take a listen.
8: This is a man's world.
3: JJ.
4: That is James Brown. This is a man's world, and he's the
5: he not gonna get it
4: king of soul.
3: No.
5: See? Ain't nobody
3: steal
5: this.
3: It. Come on.
5: Go ahead, Groove.
3: You wanted it.
5: You wanted it, right?
3: He looked at me like, why you go to JJ?
6: My bell rang first.
3: Right, well, now,
6: okay,
3: to you
6: he's
3: second.
6: The king of... I thought
3: that's
6: it was soul.
3: It.
6: I don't know.
5: King of Perms. Nope. I don't know.
3: I can't believe none of y'all know this one.
5: What is
3: the
5: it?
3: The Godfather of Soul? James, who they say Michael Jackson was inspired by.
6: Rap was inspired by him.
3: All right.
5: Yeah. Who know that?
3: Musical buffs. Real musical buffs.
4: Oh, don't do Trey like that.
3: I know it.
4: That's
3: now.
4: Our Alexa now.
5: It's too niche.
3: I know it.
5: It's too niche.
3: Here we go. Here we go. Here we go, everybody. Take a listen at this one. Tell me if you can name this one. All right, come on, J. Cruz.
6: R. Kelly.
3: Okay, and what is the song?
6: Step in the Name of Love.
3: Okay, and his title?
6: He's the king of R&B.
3: That is correct.
5: What?
3: Right.
5: See that? I'm about to... Man,
6: I don't
5: say,
6: know. Hey, I'll real. Take it.
5: He's okay. The Pied Piper of R&B.
3: That too.
5: But now he's the king. Come on. Man, I'm about to, man,
3: he is the Pied Piper, and I agree with that.
6: Yeah,
3: he called himself that.
5: Now, how you going to say the Godfather?
6: Now, if you would have said that, Trey would have gave you
3: that.
6: No,
3: he's the king of R&B, they said. All right, let's take a listen to this one.
9: Matter of fact, I think you better call
3: hit that column.
9: Come on,
3: Trey. Come on, Trey.
5: I don't know.
3: You don't know?
4: That's Erykah Badu.
3: Okay. Uh-huh.
4: Name of the song is Tyrone.
3: Okay, and her title?
4: Her title is the Queen of Soul.
3: Close. Mm-hmm.
4: Queen of...
3: Mm-hmm. Huh?
6: Can I
4: Neo Soul.
3: There it is.
4: Neo Soul.
3: Neo Soul. Here's another one.
5: It ain't like somebody was mouthing the answers
6: at
5: to
6: all.
5: Them. That's the craziest part about that, though. We ain't going to snitch.
3: I didn't. In honor of Black Music Month, we're playing Black Music Royalty Check. We're going to see if these guys know who's what and their title. Here we go. Next one. Take a listen.
10: Let's dance. So let's dance. For love.
3: JJ?
4: That's Donna Summer.
3: Okay.
4: Let's Dance.
3: Mm-hmm.
4: And she's the queen of disco.
3: That is correct, JJ. That is correct. Wow. JJ so far is winning. You got two on the board. J. Cruz got one. Trey, you have nothing. This is the last one. Winner can take it all. Winner takes it all. Take a listen at this one. Take a listen. Jesus, your love. This song. Come on, JJ.
4: That's Kirk Franklin. Yep. Stop.
3: Okay.
4: And he's the king of hip-hop gospel.
3: Close.
4: King of...
5: God, dog.
4: He's the king of tight jeans.
6: He's the king of short kings.
3: Huh? All right. You're not going to get it. The king of urban gospel is what
4: urban,
3: they say.
4: Yeah,
3: there it is. All right. Well, guess what? JJ won this round, everybody.
4: I like to get all of the God to save you my life.
3: All righty. There it is, everybody. We'll be playing it before the end of the month is up as we celebrate Black Music Month on this show.
5: Throw this one in the trash.
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10: It'll be a beautiful day over mid-Michigan today with our temperatures getting into the low 80s with low humidity and plenty of sunshine. Things will start to heat up from here on out. We're even warmer going into Sunday with more sunshine. Those temperatures in the mid-80s, and then we'll see 90s for the majority of the work week. From Storm Tracker 6, I'm your meteorologist, Cole Engel.
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2: It's Dee Dee's Weekend Kickback. All right, so let me see. Comedian J.J. Williamson is here. Trey G. and Jay Cruz coming up on the show, you guys, on the way this weekend. Guess what we celebrate?
3: What day?
2: National Ice Cream Cake Day.
4: Celebrate.
5: Ice cream cake?
6: Mm-hmm. That's the best.
5: Love it.
6: Warm and cold.
5: Yeah.
6: It's like a woman.
2: It's okay. PTSD Awareness Day.
6: Real, that's a real thing.
2: All right. And National HIV Testing Day.
6: So is that.
3: The polygamist.
2: All right. Coming up later, we got to discuss the T.I.'s comments about Versus and about broke people activity. Have y'all heard about that?
5: He's broke.
2: Oh, yeah. We got to talk about that. Plus, up next, my husband had me so heated the other day that while I was cleaning the garage, it got real ugly between us. I'll tell you about it. On the way. It's Dee Dee's Weekend Kickback.
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7: Come on, man.

0: And I want to just say hi to everyone. I want to say, I'm going to apologize right now to the fellas that I work with. I'm going to apologize to you.
1: Let me write the date down in the time.
0: Yeah, write it down. Cruz, I apologize to you.
2: Wow.
3: Take a picture.
2: come on, get it out.
3: Take a video.
0: JJ, I apologize to you.
3: Wow.
2: 6:30.
3: You missing somebody?
2: It's coming, I think.
3: Hey, Luscious.
0: Trey.
4: Not Luscious.
0: Trey, I am going to apologize to you. I'm going to apologize to you men today. And every man listening right now this morning, I want to apologize to
2: this
0: you.
2: This is big.
0: Okay?
3: Why?
0: I ain't liking you men today. Because my husband did something. Oh, when I tell you my back hurts right now.
3: Oh, no.
0: My back, my neck, my everything is hurting right now.
2: Not for good reason.
0: Not for that reason. Yes. Here's what happened. So, you know, yes, you guys know what, there's number one thing that I am nervous about are rodents, mice, rats, things like that, right?
2: Correct.
0: And so, to me, I feel like a nest for that is a horrible garage.
2: Absolutely.
0: A garage that is out of control, that you can't get into, that you don't know where anything is. To me, I always feel like there's something in this thing, in this garage, hiding.
2: It's the perfect environment.
0: Right.
2: For sure.
0: Every 7 months, I'm mad about the garage. I'm telling you, mark it down. In another 7 months, I'm going to be mad about our garage. It gets out of control.
3: There's
0: one thing that my friend told me yesterday. She goes, there's two things that men should always do. And tell me if I'm wrong. She said, they should always be the ones who take out the trash, and they need to be in charge of the garage. They need to be in charge of how the garage looks. Do you guys agree with that?
4: What? I'm agree with her just a little bit.
0: Right.
4: I mean, but you can help out every now and then. I may forget about the garbage.
0: Okay, but what about the garage? The garage you're going to take care of.
4: The garage, yeah. I mean, for me, I'm always in my garage. You know, my golf clubs are there. You know,
2: it's our man cave.
4: It's like a man cave. All the stuff you need for your yard and your car and everything. So, yeah, I'm going to take care of the garage.
2: Working out. My bike is in there. Listen, the garage is off limits to everyone. Like, don't go in there and do anything. See? That's my garage. Well, I put it away. I clean it up. I tell you where things go.
0: I wish my husband felt like that, because here, I'm going to show you guys a picture of the garage as I was trying to clean it out yesterday. So what happened was, we had a nice event at our house last weekend, and we had to open the garage for something. And when he opened the garage, I was so embarrassed that there were so many people at the house that they saw what was in our garage. I was embarrassed.
3: Really?
0: It was that filthy, dirty, messy.
2: Wow.
0: It was horrible. And I was embarrassed. And I said, it shows laziness. It show somebody who doesn't care. I was like, I can't. So I spent all day yesterday, from the moment I got off the air until about 10 o'clock last night, I was in the garage cleaning.
2: I got so much respect for you right now.
0: What? I was in the garage cleaning. I need to take a before and after so y'all can see what it looks like.
3: Really?
2: And man. I caught a glimpse. Yeah, JJ, tell him.
4: Look, this stuff right here, man, the video that DD is showing me right now, it's enough stuff in their garage for 3 more different houses.
2: Yeah, definitely 12 yard sales.
4: Yeah.
2: A lot of yard sales. For real.
0: Going to have a yard sale. I told him I'm going to get rid of everything.
4: Now, when you circle around in your garage, I notice, who the hell is sitting down while you doing this?
2: It better not be him.
0: That's my friend that was there.
4: Oh, my God.
0: Talking to me while I
2: complained.
0: While I cleaned and complained.
2: Yeah.
0: But let me tell y'all something, why my back hurt. My back hurt so badly, I didn't bend down. Picked up boxes, moved boxes. I moved furniture. I went up on top of shelf. Yeah. I've extended my arm. I'm so sore. No. I'm so sore. I feel like I was in a hockey game and got into a fight.
3: Yeah. Oh, no.
4: Didi, you had all that stuff I just saw. You got the back of a weightlifter.
0: Yes. You see, we got weights in there. I had to move that. I moved weights. Damn. I moved the weight bench.
2: Can I ask you a question?
0: What?
2: Why isn't Chris helping with the garage? I mean, it's just
0: I don't even want to tell y'all what he had to do yesterday. I don't even want to tell y'all what happened. You know what he was doing while I was cleaning the garage?
2: Oh my God,
0: what was he
2: doing? Don't say it. Don't say it.
0: Modeling.
4: Modeling?
2: Oh, he making money.
0: JJ, you want to know why he wasn't there? He came in there when I was cleaning to pick up his golf clubs, because Top Golf asked him to come out because they like his golf swing to take pictures for Top Golf.
3: What?
1: Oh, hell no.
3: So you want me to put Top Golf on the back burner so I can clean the garage?
0: Yeah.
2: No, we're going to.
3: Come on, dog.
0: Yeah.
2: He got hired as a model.
0: So hold on.
3: What?
0: I'm cleaning the garage while he's out being a modeler.
2: A modeler.
3: Not a model.
4: I'm
3: going to
4: be honest, man. That's worth it.
0: It is.
4: That is. That's
0: Y'all
4: worth
0: on
4: it.
0: His side?
4: Yes, I'm on his side with that right there.
0: Oh, hell. no.
5: You tripping.
2: That's a gig. What are you talking about?
0: All right. You know what? I'm shutting it down.
3: Imagine that phone call. Hey, I can't come to the Topgolf modeling search because I actually got to clean the garage.
2: They called him. They saw him
0: and they were like, we want you for our. Yeah.
3: Exactly.
0: Hold on a second. JJ, he got a good swing out here.
4: Chris has an amazing swing. I got to get to him.
3: See what I'm saying? So I get it.
2: Did he look good?
3: And I'm gonna say this about women. Anytime they have to do any little piece of manual labor, it's, oh, my arm hurt. My back hurt. My butt hurt.
0: Close it out.
4: You should start a garage cleaning service.
0: Yeah. I'm out.
3: I definitely agree.
0: I'm out.
3: Chris is the victim in this situation.
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0: It's Dee Dee's Weekend Kickback. All right, so J.J. Williamson, Trey G., and Jay Cruz coming up. We got some extra cash with you, or for you, I should say. The $1,000 Minute Game is on the way. Make sure you follow us online. 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
1: Jay Cruz on air. Okay. That's Cruz with a K, not a C. Delete the C, put a K.
2: Yeah, add me to your algorithm right now. 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
4: Two peas.
0: All righty. Hey, listen, I need to finish telling you about me and the husband and the horrible argument we got in. Mm-hmm. That's coming up. You're checking out Dee Dee's Weekend Kickback.
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0: All right, listen, I'm still heated from the last conversation because I need to tell y'all something about me and the husband.
1: You had to walk back in because you walked out.
0: I did. I had to walk back in because I'm mad.
2: Cool down.
0: I'm trying
2: to.
0: Cool
2: down.
0: So J. Cruz, Trey, and JJ, there's more to the story about my husband being a mottler.
1: Stop calling him that.
0: That's what he is. He's a
2: model.
0: He ain't no model. He's a mottler.
1: A mottler.
0: All right. So they ask him at Topgolf. Shouts out to him. And so, you know, yes, I guess it's, I had forgotten.
1: Yeah.
0: I had forgotten that he had this, right? He left the house at 4 o'clock in the morning. I mean, 4 o'clock in the afternoon.
1: Okay.
0: 4 o'clock in the afternoon.
1: Right.
2: For the photo shoot.
0: For the photo shoot. For Topgolf.
1: Right.
0: I'm cleaning the garage. I start cleaning the garage. Now I look at him, too, as he grabs all his stuff. I'm looking at him like,
1: of course he comes
0: into the garage to grab his golf clubs.
2: Uh-huh. Which he needs for the photo shoot.
1: Was you already in the process of cleaning?
0: Yeah. Mm-hmm.
1: Oh, God.
0: So now he comes through the dirt that I'm cleaning, steps over the dirt, grabs his golf clubs, looks at me and says, I'll see you later.
2: As you sweat in your bandana.
0: Oh, I mean, I'm sweating. I mean, it's all down my neck.
1: Oh, my God.
0: It's human in that thing, in that garage.
2: Yeah. Gloves on.
0: Yeah, there ain't no air conditioning in there. So now I'm dirty, nasty, humid. It's nasty, right?
1: Uh-uh.
0: So I just stare at him as he gets his golf clubs. I'm like, wow, ain't this something? So he leaves at around 4 o'clock in the afternoon.
1: Right.
0: I finished cleaning the garage at 10 o'clock last night, y'all.
1: Damn.
0: I finished at 10 o'clock.
1: Damn. Much stuff y'all have.
0: A lot. Goodness. I'm going to post it. I got to post it. I'm going to give you before and after. A lot.
2: Enough for 3 yard sales.
1: Jeez.
0: So... at this point now, guys, so now it's 10. I finish. I wash my hands. I mean, it's nothing but filth. I take a nice shower, long shower.
1: Uh-huh.
0: Now I look up. It's 11 o'clock. There's no Chris. I don't see my husband.
1: Oh, he wasn't at home that whole time.
0: He went to take pictures for Topgolf.
1: I thought he had came long. Back maybe around like maybe 7.
0: No.
1: 6.
0: No. So now the game is on, right?
1: Oh, God.
0: The game was on. And so the game goes off. Again, I took my shower, long, hot shower, because my back is aching from leaning down, picking up, moving stuff.
1: Right, right.
0: I'm telling you guys, I moved outside furniture out. I moved weights and things, so we have weights in there.
1: But listen, though, ain't nobody tell you to do that.
0: We had to. It was embarrassing the other day, and it's been like this for months. So all of a sudden, y'all, guess what time he walks in the door?
1: Right.
0: About 11:10.
1: Oh, God.
0: You know. Now, hold on. Any lady listening to me right now, you know what we do. We looking at that clock. We like, what time is it he walk up in here?
3: I'm sorry. I think that's a very respectful time.
0: No, it ain't.
3: You left at
0: 4 o'clock in the afternoon. You see your wife cleaning the garage, and you come back at 11:10.
3: Think about it, man. The man, I kind of got an idea where y'all live. Topgolf is very far. You got to consider the traffic.
1: Mm-hmm. Yeah.
3: When you get there, you got to change your clothes. You got to set up.
2: Yeah.
3: You know, a photo shoot is long.
0: No, hold on a second. At 11:10, let me tell you what I said. So when he walks in now, you know, I'm mad. I got one eye open. I mean, one eye is closed like I could crush you up.
1: All right,
0: right?
1: Papa.
0: So I said, I'm looking at the time. So I said, oh, so did you watch the game? You watch it? You watch the whole game?
1: What did he say?
0: He said, yeah. Now, when he comes in, his shirt is out of his, you know, he had it tucked in when he left.
1: Right.
0: All nice and neat. Now it's out. You can tell. He looked like he's a little slurring a little bit. So
1: God.
0: So I said, so did you eat? And he said, yeah. And I was like, And all I thought was, damn, you didn't call me to say, hey, you want something? What you going to eat tonight? You know, you been clean. Hold on. You cleaning the garage. The least I could do is that. Let me tell you what this man, he knew. He knew. I didn't even have to say nothing.
1: Because
0: I didn't say nothing after that. I just said, you watched the game?
1: Mm.
0: And I said, oh, okay, you ate? And he said, yeah. And all I thought was, wow, you didn't call me.
2: Wow.
0: You didn't say nothing. So all of a sudden, guess what he does? He goes upstairs.
1: Okay.
0: We have a 2-level house. So he goes upstairs.
1: Uh-huh.
0: And I don't see him until this morning.
1: Of course.
2: Boy, he never came back.
0: He never came back there. He knew I was mad. I guess he was like, I'm going to sleep up here.
1: Yeah.
0: This chick here, he's
3: right. There's no way in hell I'm getting into bed with you.
1: Right. Fellas.
3: Yeah.
0: It felt safe.
3: I don't want to hear that. I would have been scared when you just said you watched the game.
0: It felt safe upstairs.
1: It felt safe.
3: That's the signal right there.
0: What?
3: You watched the game?
1: Hell no.
2: Because
0: he did not. Hey, I don't know. That man did. did not get sleep in that bed with me last night.
3: Yeah.
0: He knew I was heated.
3: Of course.
4: And he ate.
0: I think he saw the steam coming out my ears because he refused to get in that bed. And when he got in this morning, it was quiet, like it was time for me to get up. So he was like, hey, do you want me to help you get your coffee or anything? You know me. No, I got it.
2: He's like, you
0: want
2: to stay good?
3: Hey, y'all ever see those movies? Y'all movies where they try to set their little booby trap, they got their little thin little wire.
0: Yeah, he
3: put that down so just in case DD walked in.
5: Oh, my goodness.
2: Set off an alarm.
0: Anyways,
2: how's the garage?
0: Looks good. but my back hurts. All right. Okay. Hold on. Who's wrong then here?
2: You are.
0: I am not.
2: He deserves a pass.
0: Okay.
3: Totally wrong.
0: All right. If you think that I'm wrong or the husband's wrong, let me know. Hit us up right now at 833-TALK-TO-DEEDEE.
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1: I got J. Cruz, Trey G, and comedian J.J. Williamson with me. So you guys already know I've been mad all day. I told you my back hurts.
2: Mm-hmm.
1: My back hurts really bad because I was cleaning up the garage. While I was cleaning up the garage, my husband walks in. And he's all dressed to go out, and he comes in and gets his golf clubs. And I'm like, where are you going? I'm thinking he's going to come in and help me. He was like, no, I got to go to a photo shoot. I'm a modeler now.
3: A what?
4: A modeler.
3: Is a model.
1: Modeler. What he was doing, he was a modeler. Anyways.
3: Who was he modeling for?
1: What's it called? Top Golf.
3: That's a big deal.
1: Huge deal. I guess they like his golf swing. They say he has a
4: very amazing golf swing. Now, the ball still ain't going to go straight.
3: But it's a nice
4: swing. But his form and his turn is amazing.
1: Okay, so the husband goes to model for Top Golf, and I'm at home cleaning out the garage. That's why I said this morning I'm angry. My back hurts. I got a headache.
4: Right.
1: You know, my arm hurts, my extension, because I was putting stuff up top. And just doing everything. Yeah. And
4: I
1: got mad.
4: You can reach it. Go ahead.
1: Okay, and so I got mad at the husband. And we had this discussion. We're trying to figure out, am I wrong? And because I got mad, my husband slept upstairs.
3: But he came home late, too, right?
1: And he came home late.
3: Like 10 after the game.
1: So am I wrong, or is he right? Mm. Who's wrong? Let's go to the phone lines. Hey, good morning. Who's this?
5: This is Kat.
1: Kat, come on, be honest now, okay?
5: Look, Didi, I love you. You're awesome, but you were so wrong for that.
4: Thank you.
1: Kat?
5: So wrong. First off, if anything, I love you, Didi, but you should have got dressed with that man and went with him. At this point, you were supposed to be his cheerleader, his biggest cheerleader.
3: He went and
5: modeled for Top Golf.
1: He didn't invite me.
5: Sit back and enjoy yourself and put that on a back burner, sweetheart. You was wrong. I'm sorry. I love you.
1: Dang. You know what? You just made me think about you.
3: Rational.
1: Right.
3: That's rational.
5: You should have been his biggest cheerleader. Modeling for Top Golf.
1: Yeah. Okay. Well, dang, Kat. Kat, thank you for making me feel bad.
5: I understand it with JJ, but
1: no. Hold on.
4: Wait a minute now. Wait a minute now, Kat.
5: No, I can understand it with J. Cruz because that goes to his head, but it's on your husband. Like,
1: yeah, she meant J. Cruz.
4: Oh, J. Cruz. Okay.
5: Yeah,
4: okay.
5: Yeah, no, JJ, you're awesome. I love you.
4: Oh, thank you, baby. I appreciate it. And to piggyback on her, man, think about how many egg rolls and sliders y'all could have had and missed out on.
5: For free.
1: He didn't invite
5: me. All you had to do is sit in the air, have your drink, cross your legs, and say, baby, you did this. You good boy.
1: Oh, my God.
4: All you had to say is, turn around. Turn this way, baby.
1: Oh, my God.
3: I like her.
5: Thank you, Kat. Exactly. Kat,
1: you're absolutely right. Thank you very much for your call. I appreciate that. All right.
3: I'm a nice person, by the way, Kat.
1: She said it would go to your head, and she wasn't lying.
4: Yeah.
1: She wasn't lying. Well, we appreciate the calls this morning, though. You know what? I did... She may have been right. Kat may have been right.
3: Oh, did she convince you? Because she was so calm and rational
1: about
3: it.
1: But I thought to myself, the man didn't invite me.
3: Did you tell
1: me? I didn't know if you could even go and sit up and be there. He didn't invite.
3: Usually you can't do a modeling gig, I'm going to be honest. Because you're going to be sitting in a waiting room or something.
6: Now, why you trust Kat word, but when we told you was wrong, we was wrong.
3: Really?
1: Because I just see wrong written on your forehead as soon as I see you.
3: That's crazy.
4: Wow.
1: Matter of fact, I see the W-R-O.
4: Now, Didi, I feel like it's too things you should do.
1: What?
4: Go home and apologize to Chris.
1: Okay.
4: And then I want you to sleep in the office this time.
7: In the garage.
6: You
4: go upstairs.
7: You go.
1: No, I mean, you know what? She did make me think about it. And you guys may be right. Maybe I'm going to go and I'm going to apologize. I was going to say maybe I'll make dinner, but then no, I'm not. I'll call in and make
3: order some real food for him or something.
6: Make him
1: like
6: a sloppy Joe or something.
1: Yeah, there you go. Now you're up my alley. I can make that kind of food. As somebody said, I can make concession food.
6: Nachos.
1: I'm good at it. All right. Well, listen. Shouts out to the husband, and I apologize.
6: It's all right.
1: All right.
3: Wow. Did you just apologize?
1: Shut up. It ain't gonna happen again.
4: Down, oh God. But we get up. We fall.
1: This show is silly.
4: That's why your back still hurts.
1: Okay. You know what? This show is silly.
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4: It'll be a beautiful day over mid-Michigan today with our temperatures getting into the low 80s with low humidity and plenty of sunshine. Things will start to heat up from here on out. We're even warmer going into Sunday with more sunshine. Those temperatures in the mid-80s, and then we'll see 90s for the majority of the work week. From Storm Tracker 6, I'm your meteorologist, Cole Engel.
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Hey, what? Lil Baby help you get your lingo up. 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
2: It's Dee Dee's Weekend Kickback. All righty. So I see Trey G. I see J. Cruz. I see comedian J.J. Williamson.
3: And we see you.
2: All right. Coming up, you guys. Husband and wife real estate duo, Mike Jackson, Egypt Sherrod. 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

0: I got J. Cruz, also Trey G, and comedian J.J. Williamson with me. Guys, we have watched these two. This couple right here, we watched them for years on HGTV's Married to Real Estate.
1: Come on.
0: They also have a podcast and more. They're here to talk about all the things that they're doing and all over the country. Come Please on. Welcome Miss Egypt Sherrod and Mike Jackson.
2: All right.
3: Hey.
2: All right.
4: Hey.
0: Hey,
4: family.
0: Hey. Oh, my God. Diddy, look at
5: you
0: two.
5: Know we love you because we up early in the morning.
0: I know.
5: For real. But listen. We got up. Well, we got in at midnight.
0: Yeah.
1: Oh wow.
5: Slept for about 2 hours. Dang. Now we here.
0: Dang.
5: So we
0: Thank
5: love you,
1: Mike.
5: Thank
1: you. Wasn't you just sleeping the seat, Mike? Like 5 minutes ago.
5: Really?
4: Really?
3: It's a daytime.
1: See how
3: I
1: do
3: it.
1: We was looking for
3: it.
5: I was praying. Okay. I was praying this goes just good and no problem. There's gonna be no problems. Matter of fact, can we pray?
0: Yeah. Yeah. Listen, we gotta pray.
5: I'm dead serious.
2: Let's go. Let's go.
5: Give us hands. Hands.
0: We gotta pass
5: it
0: right here.
5: Spread the love.
2: Let's go,
5: Pastor.
0: Come on,
5: Jimmy.
0: Come on.
5: Yo.
0: Here we go.
5: Let's go.
6: All right. Lord, we thank you for this day, God. We ask that you would just help us to be better men and women. God, keep us focused, keep us alert, and help us with our own abilities that you have blessed us with. We love you, and we thank you, God, for making us who we are. In Jesus' name, amen.
2: The doors of the church are now open.
1: Yeah.
2: Won't you come?
7: Hey, I think we're going to start the show off like that every morning.
2: There we go.
0: You may be praying for real.
5: Yes, God indeed. Is in the building.
2: Yeah. When DD prayed, it's the devil.
7: Shut up. Shut up.
0: And guess what? But it'd be funny.
2: It'd be funny, though.
0: So listen, you two, life after TV, tell us about it and what's going on. Will we see you back on TV soon?
5: Mm. Okay. Amen. So I don't think it's after. It's still going on.
0: It's still going on.
5: It's still happening.
4: So we're on still in 82 countries.
0: Well, damn.
5: Yeah.
4: Three TV shows still in syndication.
0: That's great.
4: And sometimes our show, we're someplace in another country, and we're like, hey, are we getting paid off of this?
2: Oh, wow.
4: We see this here in Italy, and we see it here in Greece, and we see it. So it's still airing, but you got to think about this. We were filming since Harper was 9 months old. She's
5: correct.
4: 7 now.
0: Oh, yeah.
2: Wow.
4: And so... we need a break.
0: Yeah.
4: We needed a break. Our kids needed us. Plus, we always said if something starts to come between our marriage and our family, then we got to go. We got to get off of the roller coaster.
5: Right.
4: And the reality is the climate changed, and it was time to go to grow.
0: Yeah. I get that.
1: What sign was it? What was the sign that said it was time to go?
4: Scorpio. That's what I am. Thank you. That's what I said.
5: Well, here's what happened.
1: What specific?
5: When her snoring started getting louder,
1: All right.
5: It was like, we need some rest. We need some rest because I can't even sleep next to you.
1: Snoring.
5: But you know what? It was God. He was all in the mix. You know, he said, listen, I got some things to do for y'all. So I built you up. I'm going to tear it down again and rebuild it all over again.
2: Okay.
5: And when I say it's still happening, we're still working on some other things. Literally in this moment right now that involves a lot of traveling in other countries as well.
4: Oh,
5: so
4: wow. So we have two new shows.
0: Uh-huh.
4: One is called Home Abroad.
0: Ooh.
4: So we are traveling all around the world. Showing folks what it's like to live by
1: in Greece
4: and all over the world.
2: Look, come on.
4: And so season one is completed. We're about to start season two. We're banking them, and then we start Deserving Design.
5: Deserving Design. We're giving back. Giving back to the community.
4: So, as a matter of fact, if you or someone you know deserves design, see, it's got to be like community based. They did something.
1: I got a nonprofit.
4: 23 years together.
0: I know.
4: And he still won't let me live.
0: I love this.
5: Your living requires more work from me. So go ahead. I love you.
0: Yeah, because you do the design. You do most of the design, and then he comes in and builds.
5: Well, I put my pinky toe in the design a little bit. Sometimes, like, I got some
4: advice. He comes in and busts my chops and tells me I need to change everything.
0: Okay, listen, we got to take a break because I want to know what that is like to work with your spouse. And to be, like, all day.
5: How long is this show?
4: What day exactly?
0: Y'all are you together all day, every day?
4: No.
5: Yes.
0: Wait, he said yes.
4: I might be physically here, but not mentally there.
5: There we go.
4: So no.
5: She's with me in spirit all the time.
0: All right. More, everybody, coming up with Egypt and Mike.
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0: It's Dee Dee's Weekend Kickback, Jay Cruz, also Trey G and comedian J.J. Williamson. Coming up, we're going to be showing some love to another entrepreneur with our small business spotlight. We got that.
1: Uh-oh.
0: And we're still talking with Egypt Sherrod and Mike Jackson from HGTV.
1: Come on.
0: They are on the way. It's Dee Dee's Weekend Kickback.
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0: J. Cruz is here, Trey G, and comedian J.J. Williamson. Yep. We got Egypt and Mike in here.
1: Hey. All right. All right.
0: All we watched them for years on HGTV's Married to Real Estate. You have the podcast. We're going to get into all of the things that you're doing. But, J.J., you had a question.
2: When y'all been busy together on these shows, how often do y'all bump heads off camera?
3: That's why my head is so big.
2: Don't do that. Don't do my man like that, man. That man been howling you down.
3: 23 years.
2: Come on now. Yeah.
4: And your head is not that big.
5: Oh, he's so sweet. He's a sweetheart. Look at that.
4: My daughter got a...
0: Okay, no, really. But you guys are together a lot.
3: We are. I mean, we have three kids. We run five businesses, and then we're on TV together, and it's always together.
5: But to answer the question, it happens a lot, but it's with love. It's communicated properly. You know, we're just two creative people with two different ideas. Sometimes with one common goal. You get what I'm saying? Yeah. You know, two Scorpios.
0: Right. Oh, wow.
5: You know, yes.
3: Yeah. He's two on Scorpios. November 11th. I'm November 16th.
2: Yeah. Oh wow. Yes. Do y'all? What was I about to say?
3: That's a menopause moment.
2: That's all it was.
0: You remember yet?
2: Come back to me. Let me eat one Dorito.
1: Can I ask, how did y'all actually jump into the TV world? Like, whose idea was it? How did it actually start?
3: I had already been on HGTV and NBC hosting shows for years. We used to be on the radio together.
0: Yeah, she did radio. That's how we know each other.
1: Oh, okay, right on.
3: So I'd done that. Mike and I were flipping homes as a couple.
1: Right.
0: Wow.
3: And he would just start filming things.
4: Mm-hmm.
3: We had footage for years, but during COVID, when everybody was stuck inside, he started filming us running our businesses from the kitchen counter with the kids and the chaos.
0: Mm-hmm.
3: And we sat back and said, this is a show. And we put it together and pitched it.
4: So and that was it. You're the reason.
3: That was it. Now 19 million
5: for the
3: people
5: season.
0: Later.
5: Facts.
0: Yeah.
1: I must say this, I do remember seeing you on Maury a few different times. You did like guest appearances on there.
3: Yeah, I was always like investigating
1: Here's
5: a fun fact. See, I gotta praise you. Maury was actually thinking about giving her his spot.
1: Oh, yeah. Word.
0: Wow.
3: Yeah, when he retired, then he decided he wasn't ready to retire.
0: Oh, wow, that's great.
3: Yeah. After a year of me thinking, I'm going to be able to say you are not the fuck.
0: Damn.
1: That's hard, though.
4: That's tough.
0: So what would you give? What is your advice to couples listening? Mm-hmm. And you see a lot of couples want to build something together like what you guys have built, right? Mm-hmm. Podcast, you know, basically a brand together. What would be your advice to them?
3: Truth be told, I know we came in here and Mike was like, let's pray, but that's where we are, keeping God in the middle of everything that we do, because without him, things are going to fall apart. There's a lot out here in the world. Unfortunately, the enemy doesn't like marriage, so we appreciate our prayer warriors and everybody who's keeping us covered, but that's what it is. But it also has to be respect, mutual respect for one another, and I'm going to let you live in your construction lane, and you're going to eventually learn to let me live in my design lane. You know,
0: He does get into design, though, for real.
3: Oh, so Mike is also, people don't know, he's also a realtor.
0: Okay.
3: I'm a broker. He's a realtor as well. He's also a designer.
0: Okay.
3: So we always butt heads.
0: Yeah. But you guys do such great work together. Thank you. Could go in and do really, really great things. Yeah. So when you're bumping heads, though, and are people around when you guys are bumping heads, you guys will yell at each other or anything? When people
5: sometimes.
0: Are around?
5: Oh, yeah.
0: She'll do it in front of you.
5: All the time. Stop doing it.
0: No, you
5: starts around other people.
0: Hold on, because you know that's for the other people, we'd be awkward.
3: Look, you see me shell-shocked because I can't even deny it.
0: Hold on. Wait, anybody here get what I'm saying? When couples fight and you're on the outside and you're watching, you'd be like, this is uncomfortable.
1: I was just about to say, damn the design. Y'all just need some cameras to keep y'all just...
3: So in our office, there's, 70-something people working in our office. But it's a family business, too, so they just go, like, I'm just going to close my door. It's safe to come out sometimes. Because, you know, family, you fight with love.
1: Of course.
3: You might bicker all day or whatever, and then he'll grab me, pull me into the cafeteria, and then we're, like, making out. And I'm again, I'm just going to close my door.
5: Didi, let me go back to your question, though, because as we're speaking and building on this, because you said, how does it work? Because any couple listening out there, I don't care what the job is, what you're trying to create, the build. Mm. It all requires planning. planning, proper mm-hmm. communication, et cetera, et cetera. One of the things for us, no matter what we're trying to accomplish, TV, real estate design, if we don't work before any of that starts, nothing else is going to work.
1: Mm-hmm.
5: Right. That's you're good. Trying to build all these ideas and all these businesses on top of something that's not even working below.
0: Right.
5: And then it's going to crumble. You feel what I'm saying? Because
0: mm-hmm.
5: if you're
0: like
5: going to be
0: foundation.
5: Together every day,
6: yeah.
5: y'all got to like each other.
0: Yeah.
5: That's
0: yeah.
1: foundation.
5: One of our biggest things is experiences over materials
0: mm.
5: because the monetary things will fade. And so we create time for ourselves on vacation. We okay. create time with our kids.
0: Yeah, because you guys seem like workaholics.
1: No.
0: Are
1: no,
0: you a workaholic?
3: We're getting ready to go to Vietnam and China for like a month.
0: Dang, wow. good. Just for fun. Not no work?
5: Part of it is work.
0: Oh,
5: so.
1: I was about to say, I do also love the fun. Fact, though, that y'all are people of color who are documenting that we go overseas.
5: Yes.
1: So,
5: yes.
0: Let
5: yeah.
0: me take a break because I've been hearing something. Maybe you can help me on this, too. Where you guys are going with your show. More coming up with Egypt and Mike.
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1: Everybody is here. J. Cruz, Trey G, and comedian J.J. Williamson. Uh-huh. We're talking to Egypt and Mike, everybody.
2: Man, right. Stop playing. Good morning. Right.
3: I got so many ideas in my house from y'all. Boy.
4: Are you handy?
3: Huh? A little bit.
4: No, not handsy. Are you handy?
3: Hey, just a little bit.
4: Just,
3: I said it right.
1: Who spends more money between the two of you?
4: Deidre McGuire.
1: Deidre.
3: Wait a minute,
4: Deidre. What are you doing? I feel intimidated right now on your show.
5: Yeah,
4: so everyone is looking at me.
5: Tell the truth.
1: Wait, who apologizes first?
6: She does.
1: Oh, that's nice.
6: Okay. I'm working on getting better at that.
1: Really?
6: Yes, I am.
1: Okay. Who takes longer to get ready?
6: He does.
1: Diva.
4: He bathes in lotion.
5: Ain't nothing wrong with it.
4: We get ready to leave the house.
6: Okay, I bathe in lotion. You bathe in what? What? No, baby powder? Ash hair loose?
1: Oh, wow. That means he got great skin.
4: He does.
6: I'm going to let you live on that, though.
3: When y'all first met and saw each other on opposite sides of the room, what was the first thing y'all said to each other in y'all minds? Like, was it a ooh or a god damn?
6: I said, that's my wife.
4: Wow.
3: Ooh.
4: Yeah. He maintains that.
3: Yeah. Ooh, that's
4: but
3: what's
4: I
3: up.
4: Definitely, yeah. That first time I met him, I felt something.
1: Oh, wow.
4: I didn't know he was the one, but mm-hmm. I felt something.
3: You felt something,
4: like
3: yeah.
4: He was very familiar to me. He felt like home.
3: Mm-hmm. Yeah. That's what's
1: that's
3: up.
1: That's beautiful. Yeah. Who said I love you first?
6: I did.
1: Okay, yeah. That is nice.
3: When you proposed, was she hesitant? And she said immediately, yes.
6: No. Oh, no, let's not even go there.
4: I said multiple times.
3: What?
4: No. It wasn't that he asked me, because I was definitely in love. It was the way he was asking me.
1: Mm-hmm.
4: Like, one time he's like, pass the ketchup. Hey, will you marry me?
6: You lying.
4: I come home from work. I was on the radio in New York at the time. I come home from work, and it's all these bags packed up.
6: Oh, my God.
4: No, you're not going to escape this one.
5: Uh-oh.
4: All of these bags packed up at the door. I'm like, what's going on? And he says, I can't do this anymore. What are you moving out? He says, yeah, I can't do this anymore. I can't do this girlfriend boyfriend thing with you anymore.
6: Oh.
4: And now I'm crying, but then I'm like, well, let me help you get your shit.
5: Uh-uh.
4: And I start pulling his bags out the house and throw them in the car. He's like, what are you doing? I said, you want to go? I'm going to help you go. And he's like, no, I meant I can't do this anymore, girlfriend or boyfriend. I want you to be my wife.
1: Oh.
4: I said, I don't know who told you that was a good idea. Uh-uh. But no.
5: That's creative. It's overly creative.
4: No. Can someone teach you? And I still want to do over.
6: See,
4: all these
6: what happened
4: later.
6: Was.
4: I see all these people on Instagram with
6: what
4: these big
6: happened was.
4: Balloons and fireworks getting proposals, and I got past the ketchup, and I'm leaving you. Will you marry me?
3: Hold on.
6: Let me clarify, because her memory is a little bad.
4: Yeah.
6: But I'm going to let you live in those, but I'll say this. The first time I ever asked her to marry me, we were outside Madison Square Garden.
5: Mm-hmm.
6: It was pouring raining.
4: Oh, wow.
6: We were only in probably like 6 months together.
4: Wow.
6: And we're sitting in the car, and I looked at her. I said, listen, when that moment comes and I ask you to marry me, will you marry me?
4: Mm.
6: And she said, yes.
1: Uh-huh.
6: And I said, I'm not asking you to marry me now, but when the moment comes, will you marry me?
4: Okay, listen.
5: Not a preacher.
3: I like that.
4: No pressure. He had one hand on my breast as he was asking me in the car.
3: Come on, man.
5: Yeah.
4: And I was like, yes, yes. But
6: you didn't move it, though.
4: No, but...
5: Come on. Let him know.
1: She left it there.
5: Let him know. Okay, it sat there for at least 10 minutes.
6: A little high.
3: Yeah.
6: As she thought about it.
1: Okay. Is there something that either one of you do still to this day that gives you butterflies? Is there something that he does, Egypt, and you go, it still gives you butterflies, or you look at him and you're like, this dude here is still my dude.
4: His smile. Yeah. I love my husband's smile.
1: That's sweet.
4: Mm-hmm.
1: See? Oh, that's sweet. Aww. What about for her? Is there something that she does or you see and you go, this is mm-mm. my woman still?
6: Yeah, just being her.
1: Oh, that's aww. Sweet. Just
6: getting
1: being
6: dressed,
1: her.
6: Smiling, just being.
1: Yeah. Look what he's looking at each other now. Damn.
4: And the blonde wig. You like that, too.
5: Oh.
6: The class of the wigs helps.
3: Come on, man.
4: You gotta keep it sexy.
3: Role play.
4: You know, I'll be his wife and all 10 of his girlfriends.
1: I know,
4: different
1: that's
4: wigs
1: right.
4: on and whatnot.
3: I
4: We've
3: like
4: got
3: that.
4: Names
3: I like
4: and
3: that.
4: Accents for all of them.
1: I like Uh-oh. That, too.
4: Keep yeah. it cute, ladies. Yeah. You can go to church on Sunday and still swing from chandeliers on a Wednesday.
1: Okay, so listen.
5: Whoa, whoa, whoa.
6: Yeah.
1: Beautiful.
6: It's a blessing.
5: Yeah.
6: Blessings on blessings.
1: When can we look forward to the TV show when it's coming out and everything? Where can we find it?
4: So, Egypt and Mike TV You can go follow us on YouTube. Mm-hmm. All of our shows, our reality show about our business, Deserving Design, and Home Abroad, all going to be there.
6: Egypt and Mike TV. You got to put the at sign. Okay. Otherwise, you will not find it.
1: Tap in. Egypt and Mike TV.
6: Yeah.
2: Come on now.
3: Damn, they life so fun. I want to get adopted. Y'all want somebody grown?
2: Y'all want somebody grown?
6: As long as you clean up your room.
1: Yeah. He won't. You guys make sure you actually subscribe to the YouTube channel. Thanks. Make sure you support. You guys, thank you so much for coming in, and we're proud of you.
4: Hey. Oh my God. Goodbye, Deidre.
3: You done messed up, man.
2: Good
3: love. Yes.
1: Looking to add to the family? 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
1: Mid-Michigan weather on Stax 92.1.
2: It'll be a beautiful day over mid-Michigan today with our temperatures getting into the low 80s with low humidity and plenty of sunshine. Things will start to heat up from here on out. We're even warmer going into Sunday with more sunshine. Those temperatures in the mid-80s, and then we'll see 90s for a majority of the work week. From Storm Tracker 6, I'm your meteorologist, Cole Engel.
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2: 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Trey G's here. Also, Jay Cruz and comedian JJ from The Sip.
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0: you already know it's all about date fail. Y'all know we were talking to Chris. Chris said he met a girl. They matched on Tinder, right? Chris, mm-hmm. You said her name was Danayla, right? Chris,
1: yeah.
0: He liked her smile. You said you guys had a great time. And then after you guys went to a batting cage or something?
1: Yeah, we went to the batting cages. We did mini golf, and she was smiling the whole time. Like, I had me mesmerized. I thought she was good.
2: I wanted to ask you this. Are you unathletic?
3: Yeah.
2: Was she unimpressed with your athleticism? Maybe that's what it was?
1: That's a good one. Now, come on now. Athleticism with the mini golf and the bat cage. I know how to swing that wood. You know what I'm saying? Like,
2: Good answer.
0: Did he just say he swing?
4: Yeah, okay,
0: let me keep it moving. Then I'll tell you what, Chris. I hope you didn't say that on the date. Maybe that's why.
1: I didn't say that on the date.
0: Okay, I was getting ready to say, because if you were sitting there playing mini golf and said, "Are you see how I swing this wood?" I don't know if I would call.
2: Dee Dee, you know damn well you would.
0: You're right. All right, listen. Chris, we're going to call Danayla. Be quiet. Don't say nothing. Let's see what happens. Here we go.
5: Hello?
0: Hi, is Danayla there?
5: This is she.
0: All right. Hey, Danayla, how you doing?
5: I'm good. How are you doing?
0: It's Dee Dee in the Morning from the radio station, along with, J. Cruz, Trey G, and comedian J.J. Williamson.
5: Mm-hmm. Okay, what's up?
0: What's up? All right, well, we are calling from the station to talk to you about a date you went on. I don't know if you listen to us or not, but we should do. But if you don't, you will after this. Okay, but listen, here's the deal. We wanted to know about you went on a date with somebody, and his name was Chris, and we just want to know how it went.
5: Okay, so he called y'all. Okay. The date within itself, it was good. He was sweet, kind of corny, but in a cute way. You know, it was cute, but I just kind of made the decision to kind of like... Mm. No, just do the date and kind of do my own thing after the fact.
2: Mm-hmm. Well, if you don't mind me asking, this is Jay Cruz. What did he do wrong? What happened? He seems like a solid guy.
5: See, I really wanted to avoid this, but since he went out of his way to call y'all and kind of put me on blast, I'm just going to be honest. Okay, so when we were on the date, he was trying to show, like, his family pictures of me and stuff. So he took it upon himself, which I thought was kind of weird, to FaceTime his uncle while we were on the date, right? Look at the phone.
0: Uh-huh.
5: This is when it took the turn. Because when I looked at the phone, I recognized his uncle.
0: Wait. Uncle, and how old is the uncle then? Because if you recognize, you know, like how some families, you know, the uncle be like younger than the nephew.
4: Uh-huh, uncle still be in college.
0: Yeah. So is it somebody you went to college, somebody young, somebody in high school? Like, who is this person?
5: No,
0: is it really his uncle?
5: Uncle. Me and his uncle used to be in a relationship.
0: Wait, hold on a second. Chris, my bad. Danayla, I meant to tell you, Chris was on the line, too, when he called. He's on the phone. I meant to tell you that.
1: I got questions now. Hold up.
4: I ain't mad at you, Chris. I swear.
1: Uncle Terry ain't no sugar. Uncle Terry, a trick. Hey, yo, hold up. Nah, I got some questions for you. My Uncle Terry don't mess around with nobody but hoes. So I need to know, you got OnlyFans? Because that's the only way you could have been in contact with him, because he stay on OnlyFans. Like, what's going on here?
5: Chris, just because you couldn't afford the date and your uncle can pay my rent, don't say he a trick.
0: Danayla, that was a low blow.
2: She keeping it 100, though.
0: That was a low blow.
2: She keeping it real.
5: And speaking of Uncle Terry, I'm at his house right now. So if there's anything that you want to say to him, you can say it right now.
2: No.
1: Tell Uncle Terry it's on blood when I see him.
0: That's cool.
2: Chris, that ain't his fault. He didn't know.
4: Right.
2: That's her fault.
0: And yours for FaceTiming.
2: Shut up!
5: Yes!
4: Yeah.
1: Man, all I'm trying to do is show off like a pretty girl. Like,
5: you went on a date with me, so why are you talking bad about him?
1: Yeah, nah, that was before I knew you was out here homeless. My bad.
3: Oh, no.
1: Right. Maybe you should have clarified that in the tender.
3: No.
0: How's the uncle's house? If he got that kind of money paying your rent, is it big, Danayla?
3: Oh, look. It's big and it's big. That's all I'm
0: going to
3: say.
0: Oh, all right, this don't sound right. I'm going to let this go. What?
4: You know what, Chris? You know, I'm going to give you some advice, man. Next day you go out, go with a Samsung or Android. Don't you FaceTime no more. Don't even get on WhatsApp.
0: No, you didn't.
6: I can't believe
0: Chris
6: that.
0: And Danayla, I could tell I was going to say we'll pay for it. We ain't going to do nothing. We're going to let this go. Because this took a turn.
2: This is a wrap.
0: It took a turn.
4: Matter of fact, should we pay for her and the uncle?
0: Yeah, you're right. Oh, he got the money. He's a sugar daddy. Chris, good luck on Tinder. Be careful out there on Tinder. And Danayla, good luck with the uncle. Y'all give it up for Chris and Danayla.
7: Sheesh.
0: It's date fail.
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0: It's Dee Dee's Weekend Kickback. Coming up next, we're going to put a little extra paper in your pockets with a $1,000 minute game. And I'm kind of shocked at what T.I. said. Y'all heard this?
1: T.I. shocked you?
0: T.I. said that Versus was poor people activity.
2: Oh, man.
3: Oh, he didn't.
0: Oh, I'm poor. Yeah, he didn't.
3: Oh, Applehead.
0: Yep, poor people activities. We're going to get into that conversation on the way. It's Dee Dee's Weekend Kickback.
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0: to play our $1,000 minute game. We have us a contestant, guys. But listen, comedian J.J. Williamson is with me. Also, J. Cruz and Trey G. Mm-hmm. Guys, when you look at a snail, do you know they have teeth? Did y'all know snails have teeth?
1: No way.
2: Hell no.
3: I ain't know that.
1: You lying.
2: No.
3: When you look at it, who done looked at a snail?
2: Who got on the ground to even get that close?
3: Facts. He got a grill.
1: I used to pour salt on
0: them. I did too, Cruz. That was horrible of us.
1: It was.
0: Yeah.
1: Watch them shrivel and die.
0: We wanted to torture them things. That's really bad of us.
1: Especially if I stepped on one.
0: Oh, God.
1: Ooh.
2: So these folks got teeth. So you mean to tell me an old snail missing that side tooth?
0: Probably. Shut up. Well, guess how many teeth they got, y'all? They do have teeth. How many do you think they got?
2: No more than three.
0: No more than three? You think that snail got three teeth?
2: That's it.
0: One's missing. So he got two?
2: Yeah, he got two now.
1: Damn.
0: That's what I'm doing.
1: Like they got one.
0: Hell, he done made the damn snail a beaver.
3: Right.
1: Damn.
0: Okay. All right. Cruz, what do you think?
1: I think it's one big tooth.
0: You think one big
1: just
0: tooth?
1: Just one big tooth.
0: What do you think? Okay, a woodpecker.
3: I say five.
0: All y'all are off. Guess what they say a snail? How many teeth they got?
3: Thousands.
0: 2,000 to 15,000 teeth. 15,000 teeth.
1: Where?
2: Big mouth ass.
0: I know. So if they lose one, JJ, they good.
2: They good. Damn. But damn, who they dentists?
3: Shut up.
2: Do they floss? Do they have to brush their teeth every day? They gargle?
4: It's time to boss up at a bag. You got the answers. We got that ring.
0: $1,000
4: all for you with the $1,000 minute game.
0: And you got to floss 15,000 teeth. You're going to be there all day.
2: All day.
0: Or a week.
2: Boy, I'm going to be tired. By the time you get done, it's a whole nother week. Hell no.
0: Yep, 2,000 to 15,000 teeth on a snail. All right. Hey, good morning. Who is this? Is this Bernice?
5: Hi, yeah, this is Ebony.
3: Oh, that's pretty.
2: Yeah.
3: Who named you? Who you named after?
5: My mother. It's 101.
3: I know, that's right. Okay. 101.
0: Are you a junior?
3: Shut up. There you good lad.
0: How come women don't get to have juniors?
2: I was just for to ask you, do women, are there any juniors out there?
0: I think Chrisean
3: Rock Jr.
0: Well, I think there is the lady, Carolina Herrera, the designer. I think her daughter is Carolina Herrera Jr.
3: Really?
0: Uh-huh.
2: Oh,
0: it's
2: wow.
0: A designer. She named her daughter Junior. That's all I know of.
2: I don't know nobody who's named after their mom.
0: Right?
2: I mean, a female.
0: I think that's dope. Name your babies, ladies. Name them Juniors.
3: Oh, gosh.
0: I don't care what it is.
2: And
0: all
2: the
0: right.
2: Third.
0: Here we go. Let's spin this wheel and see if we can get you some money. Here we go.
6: DD. J. Cruz. JJ from the SIP.
7: Trey G.
6: J. Cruz. $20 bonus.
1: Hey. All right, girls, check it out. I'm going to read you a question. If you don't know the answer, just straight up say pass, because we'll come back to it. You only got a minute, so you got to do this fast. Don't waste no time.
5: Let's do it.
1: You ready? All right, here we go. What's your favorite color? Do you prefer coffee or tea?
5: Coffee.
1: Which president is on the quarter?
5: George Washington.
2: Come on now.
1: According to Rick Ross, what does BOAT stand for?
5: Best of all time.
1: Jay-Z selling 30th anniversary of Reasonable Doubt through what store?
5: I don't know. Pass.
1: How old is singer Ciara?
5: Ciara's 43.
1: What was the fourth question I asked you?
5: The Jay-Z thing.
1: Who on the morning show has never flown on a plane?
5: Nobody.
1: When someone asks you WBU, what does that mean?
5: What about you?
2: Come on now.
1: Spell the word tenacity.
5: Tenacity?
1: Yeah. According to Rick Ross, what is boat? Tenacity.
5: Wow.
0: You got four. You got 4 out of 10. 4 out of 10, all right? Here's what you missed. You missed this one. According to Rick Ross, what does BOAT stand for? Biggest of all time.
5: Oh, my gosh.
0: Yeah. Jay-Z selling the 30th anniversary of Reasonable Doubt through which store? Target. Yeah.
5: Oh, okay.
0: How old is singer Ciara? She's 40. What was the fourth question that Jay Cruz asked? It was according to Rick Ross, what does BOAT stand for? And then you missed this one. Who on the morning show has never flown on a plane? That's going to be on here about every week. Trey G. And then tenacity is T-E-N-A-C-I-T-Y. So you got 4 out of 10. You're going to get $10 every correct answer. We added up as $40, but you spun the wheel and got an extra $20. So $60 coming
2: all right.
0: to you.
2: Thankful.
3: All right.
0: Congratulations.
8: The hits that power the party. 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
9: 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You
7: 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Yeah.

0: Jack's 92.1.
1: Guys, we have to have a conversation about T.I. and what he said. T.I. has offended a lot of people. He was talking about verses, and he said something about what it is. Take a listen at this.
2: I don't want to indulge in that side of life no more. I ain't even interested, bro. Like, ain't no money over there in that shit, bro. Poor people activity.
3: Oh, hell no.
2: I'm 45.
1: All right, so you hear what he said? Broke people activities.
4: Yeah, that's crazy.
1: Now, it got me to thinking, what are broke people activities, y'all? Is going to the matinee, like a movie matinee in the summertime, is that broke people activity?
5: Yes.
1: Because you go to the matinee?
6: Also, sneaking food in is broke poor people activity.
1: That's poor people activity. Yeah.
6: Sneaking that food in.
1: That is a good one.
6: But I do it, though.
1: Yeah.
6: I snuck in Waffle House one time to the movies.
5: Right.
6: Yeah. The best movie experience I've ever had.
1: Nuh-uh.
6: Yes.
1: Waffle House? Is Waffle House broke people activities?
4: Ooh. I ain't going to say no, because they food really good, man, so I get it.
5: Damn.
4: Yeah, I remember one time I took some McDonald's into the movie theater. Somebody tapped me on the back. Hey, you got extra ketchup?
5: Extra ketchup.
4: They must have stopped too.
1: Okay, what's another broke people activity?
4: I would say going Dutch.
1: Dutch is broke people? Okay.
4: I think you don't want to pay for nobody but yourself, man. I think that's one. Borrowing clothes from your friends.
1: Borrowing clothes? That's a good one. That's broke people activity.
5: No.
1: Wearing the clothes and trying to take them back when you like pin
4: them. Hell yeah. That's definitely.
1: Or if you wear shoes and you put tape on the bottom of them so that you can take them back. Y'all ever done that?
5: Damn, I ain't never thought of that.
4: I never done that, but that's a good one.
1: Here, you put tape on the bottom and then you can wear them out and then you take them back.
5: I'm impressed. That's pretty smart. Ooh, what about picnics?
1: That ain't no broke people activity.
5: What about walks in the park?
1: These are broke people. Okay, hold on. Hey, Cruz, those are romantic.
4: Yeah, I'll tell you, man. That's somebody that's really trying to get to know somebody.
5: Yeah, but these sound really cheap, though.
4: Yeah. Reusing red cups.
1: That's a broke people. See, that's broke people activity.
4: How about clubbing at home? You ain't got to worry about getting your ID checked. You ain't paying to get in. You go in and out as much as you want.
1: So basically what you're saying, a house party?
4: A house party. That's broke people. Yeah.
6: Okay. I got one. Checking your account before you agree to something.
1: Come on.
6: Hold on, Ripper. You want to go to lunch? Let me see something real quick.
1: Yep, we can go. That's broke people activity.
6: Yep, for sure.
5: Swimming at the local rec.
6: At the rec?
1: Yeah, that's broke people.
5: You get the whole family for like $12.
1: Yeah, no, broke people activity is sneaking into that apartment complex. They got a pool.
6: Riding around with the gas light on.
1: Come on. No.
6: That's broke people activity.
1: Okay, that is, but hold on, you guys. Here's a broke people activity. When a cop is behind you and you make a left when you know you really should be going right.
6: Because
1: your stuff ain't in order.
6: You done made the GPS say, where you going?
1: Yeah.
5: Wrong time.
4: Now, GPS, he must be behind me.
1: We turn to left and we don't need to.
4: Right.
5: It knows what you're doing.
4: How about going to the laundromat, washing your clothes, but you dry them at home outside?
1: Now, that's broke people activity.
4: Yeah, yo.
1: That's broke people activity.
6: I do that, though. I ain't going to lie to you.
1: What is Connect Four playing certain games broke people activity?
5: Tic-tac-toe.
7: Operation.
5: Tic-tac-toe is broke people activity.
1: Tic-tac-toe is broke people? Okay.
5: Absolutely.
1: Y'all think that is?
4: I like that. Yeah.
1: Okay.
4: Yeah.
1: All right. Backgammon. My stepfather used to play that all the time.
5: That's broke people activity.
4: I love backgammon.
1: Is that broke people activity?
4: Yes. Yes. Yeah.
6: How about calculating the total before you get to the cash register? Let me get my calculator out real quick. It's .0825 state tax.
1: This is... Now, hold on. This is broke people activity. When you go to the store and they say it's going to be $10.07 and you got to put something back.
6: Yes.
5: That's broke people activity for
1: That's
5: sure.
1: That's broke people activity.
6: Yeah. Yes.
1: You'd be like, let me put this back. Now how much is it?
6: Right now how much is it?
4: How about parking 6 blocks from the club because you don't want to pay for valet?
5: And then you get a ticket anyway. Oh, God.
1: I thought you were going to say parking 6 blocks because you don't want nobody to see the car you driving.
4: Oh, boy.
5: Walking into a gas station and actually handing that dude $4.38 in gas.
1: Oh, there it is. Broke people activity. See, T.I. don't know broke people activities.
6: Yo.
4: Saving all your blunt roaches, man, to make another blunt.
1: Big one.
6: Oh, yeah.
4: To make another
1: those
4: one.
1: Hit, though.
4: That's an activity.
6: Saving all your fast food condiments.
5: Why not?
1: In one drawer.
6: You got a dresser drawer.
5: Why
6: full
5: not?
6: Of
5: full
6: of.
1: That's broke people.
6: Napkins.
4: Look, some of them businesses not even in style no more.
5: What?
4: Businesses.
1: Oh, we thought you said some of them.
5: Female dogs. All right.
4: But guess what? They are too.
1: All right. There you go. We just needed to give T.I. a couple of examples of what broke people activities really are.
6: Coming from some broke people.
1: Thank you.
6: Coming from some broke people.
1: We're experts. All right. Yes.
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0: warmer going into Sunday with more sunshine, those temperatures in the mid-80s, and then we'll see 90s for the majority of the work week. From Storm Tracker 6, I'm meteorologist Cole Engel.
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1: Boy, I'd rather them turn through my house like a tsunami. Do you hear me? Category 5, baby.
0: JJ?
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3: It'll be a beautiful day over mid-Michigan today with our temperatures getting into the low 80s with low humidity and plenty of sunshine. Things will start to heat up from here on out. We're even warmer going into Sunday with more sunshine. Those temperatures in the mid-80s, and then we'll see 90s for the majority of the work week. From Storm Tracker 6, I'm meteorologist Cole Engel.
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1: It's Dee Dee in the morning, and if you miss the show, Trey, would you rather have your home robbed than to have your girl actually go through your phone?
2: 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Category 5, baby.
1: JJ?
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8: It'll be a beautiful day over mid-Michigan today with our temperatures getting into the low 80s with low humidity and plenty of sunshine. Things will start to heat up from here on out. We're even warmer going into Sunday with more sunshine, those temperatures in the mid-80s, and then we'll see 90s for a majority of the work week. From Storm Tracker 6, I'm meteorologist Cole Engel.
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1: Boy, I'd rather them turn through my house like a tsunami. Do you hear me? Category 5, baby.
0: JJ?
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1: Is 2026 the year you achieve your health goals? We want to help you walk, run, exercise, and play in comfort this year. Trade in your bad feet for good feet. We're on the north side of Saginaw Street, across from the Frandor Shopping Center, near Duncan and right next to AAA.
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1: Boy, I'd rather them turn through my house like a tsunami. Do you hear me? Category 5, baby.
0: JJ?
2: Man, tear my house up. I mean, make my house look like it's getting renovated.
3: 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I want my house underwater.
1: All right. 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
8: It'll be a beautiful day over Mid-Michigan today with our temperatures getting into the low 80s with low humidity and plenty of sunshine. Things will start to heat up from here on out. We're even warmer going into Sunday with more sunshine, those temperatures in the mid-80s, and then we'll see 90s for a majority of the work week. From Storm Tracker 6, I'm meteorologist Cole Engel.
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0: It's Dee Dee in the morning, and if you miss the show, Trey, would you rather have your home robbed than to have your girl actually go through your phone?
1: 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Do you hear me? Category 5, baby.
0: JJ?
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3: 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I want my house underwater.
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12: Mid-Michigan weather on Stax 92.1.
13: It'll be a beautiful day over mid-Michigan today with our temperatures getting into the low 80s with low humidity and plenty of sunshine. Things will start to heat up from here on out. We're even warmer going into Sunday with more sunshine, those temperatures in the mid-80s, and then we'll see 90s for the majority of the work week. From Storm Tracker 6, I'm meteorologist Cole Engel.
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12: 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The beat is bumping, yeah. Stax 92.1.

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1: Yeah, this album is dedicated to all the teachers that told me I never amount to nothing. To all the people that lived above the buildings that I was hustling from that called the police on me when I was just trying to make some money to feed my daughter.
2: Yeah, yeah.
1: And to all my peoples in the struggle, you know what I'm saying? It's all good, baby, baby.
2: Shake it, shake it.

0: It's Didi in the morning, and if you miss the show, Trey, would you rather have your home robbed than to have your girl actually go through your phone?
1: Boy, I'd rather them turn through my house like a tsunami. Do you hear me? Category 5, baby.
0: JJ?
2: Man, tear my house up. I mean, make my house look like it's getting renovated.
3: You ain't getting the phone, cuz. I'm talking about, I have to do a whole new roof. I want my house underwater.
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4: 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Now, we got JJ, but we got another comedian coming through. D-Ray Davis will be in the building making us laugh.
2: Hey, plus, I'm going to put some money in your pocket. 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
12: Here we are again, Michigan. 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There are always warning signs. 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
13: They fired me! I know you all have something to do with it!
12: 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Bought a gun, ammo. He had a plan. People saw the clues, but were too afraid to tell anyone. Stop a plot. Speak up.
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9: After a really nice day over mid-Michigan, our temperatures will be cooling down into the upper 50s. We'll stay mostly clear for tonight, and the sunshine returns going into tomorrow as our temperatures get back into the mid-80s, but we're in the 90s by Monday, staying in the 90s for the rest of the week. From Storm Tracker 6, I'm meteorologist Cole Engel.
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2: 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I think it's

0: It's Dee Dee in the morning, and if you miss the show, Trey, would you rather have your home robbed than to have your girl actually go through your phone?
1: Boy, I'd rather them turn through my house like a tsunami. Do you hear me? Category 5, baby.
0: JJ?
2: Man, tear my house up. I mean, make my house look like it's getting renovated.
3: 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I'm talking about, I have to do a whole new roof. I want my house underwater.
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6: After a really nice day over mid-Michigan, our temperatures will be cooling down into the upper 50s. We'll stay mostly clear for tonight, and the sunshine returns going into tomorrow as our temperatures get back into the mid-80s, but we're in the 90s by Monday, staying in the 90s for the rest of the week. From Storm Tracker 6, I'm meteorologist Cole Engel.
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1: Boy, I'd rather them turn through my house like a tsunami. Do you hear me? Category 5, baby.
0: JJ?
2: Man, tear my house up. I mean, make my house look like it's getting renovated.
3: You ain't getting the phone, cuz. I'm talking about, I have to do a whole new roof. I want my house underwater.
1: All right. 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
4: 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D-Ray Davis will be in the building making us laugh.
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0: 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You made it happen. I give you a humble and heartfelt thank you. Thank you for moving with Metro Malik each weekday and listening to the Hits That Power the Party on Stax 92.1.
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9: After a really nice day over mid-Michigan, our temperatures will be cooling down into the upper 50s. We'll stay mostly clear for tonight, and the sunshine returns going into tomorrow as our temperatures get back into the mid-80s, but we're in the 90s by Monday, staying in the 90s for the rest of the week. From Storm Tracker 6, I'm meteorologist Cole Engel.
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0: 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Just a bunch of gibberish. 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

0: It's Dee Dee in the morning, and if you miss the show, Trey, would you rather have your home robbed than to have your girl actually go through your phone?
1: Boy, I'd rather them turn through my house like a tsunami. Do you hear me? Category 5, baby.
0: JJ?
2: Man, tear my house up. I mean, make my house look like it's getting renovated.
1: Yes.
2: You ain't getting the phone, because I'm talking about, I have to do a whole new roof. I want my house underwater.
1: All right. 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
3: 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Now, we got JJ, but we got another comedian coming through. D-Ray Davis will be in the building making us laugh.
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4: 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Because I'm Skip Young, and you know I want to see ya in a Kia. During the summer sticker sales event at Kia of Lansing on South Pennsylvania Avenue and Kia of Jackson on Page Avenue across from Menards.
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13: After a really nice day over mid-Michigan, our temperatures will be cooling down into the upper 50s. We'll stay mostly clear for tonight, and the sunshine returns going into tomorrow as our temperatures get back into the mid-80s, but we're in the 90s by Monday, staying in the 90s for the rest of the week. From Storm Tracker 6, I'm meteorologist Cole Engel.
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0: It's Dee Dee in the morning, and if you miss the show, Trey, would you rather have your home robbed than to have your girl actually go through your phone?
1: Boy, I'd rather them turn through my house like a tsunami. Do you hear me? Category 5, baby.
0: JJ?
2: Man, tear my house up. I mean, make my house look like it's getting renovated.
3: 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I want my house underwater.
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6: After a really nice day over mid-Michigan, our temperatures will be cooling down into the upper 50s. We'll stay mostly clear for tonight, and the sunshine returns going into tomorrow as our temperatures get back into the mid-80s, but we're in the 90s by Monday, staying in the 90s for the rest of the week. From Storm Tracker 6, I'm meteorologist Cole Engel.
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